0: Hi, this is Josh DiMatteo coming from North Rocks or Darug country, wishing Kuru Radio a very, very happy 25th birthday.
1: 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I would love to wish happy birthday, happy 25 years to Kuru Radio.
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4: 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I manage Chemical Music Studio. 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

Knuckle.

right-turn experience for me was very much a reminder of exactly what's going on in the States for African people. But more than that, it gave me a reminder of the really African culture, the black people's cultures and traditional culture spreads worldwide. It crosses boundaries, and it hits people in the States without us even being there to see it. It actually hits us spiritually, and the ancestor spirits, mine and yours, are one and the same. And so, as ancestors continue to guide us, and I think people really need to be inspired by those traditional cultures, because they very much are what we need to go back to in many ways in order to pick up some very real wisdom and to connect ourselves with the truth that's a constant. So I was very inspired by the indigenous people in Australia, and I had a very great time as they really wrapped their arms around us and hugged us and welcomed us into their community and into their reality and into their struggle. And I only hope that as we have taken part of their struggle and flew their flag on our stage, that they also fly our flag and take a part of our struggle to a certain extent.

0: Believe it or not, that is the sound of an invasion. 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
6: 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Yeah, come on, Mom.

0: I think at this midway point, if we could just please thank a few other people. There's so many people at the MSO, so we really just want to thank the entire team led by Guy Ross. A huge, huge thank you. The formidable, the beautiful Vanessa Scammell conducting this evening. And from Zachariah and I, a huge thank you to the stunning Melbourne Symphony Orchestra.
1: 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My name's Donna Woods. I'm from Tasmania. 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

dare. 10-year challenge, tell Rick if we are still here. And tell that killer Netanyahu he should feel fear. The old live through us and guarantee the children will care. Criminal, not invincible, and you know it. Sarmadun still sitting in their stoic. May not feel us with you when you listen to our poems. You inspire humanity, your resistance.

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Much love to everybody who's logged on right now and listening. Stay blessed.

0: warrior, Rasta, Godson, God, they dance to the old drum. 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

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Shifting gears before I steer the ride, here's my time. Smear my pride, I'm no hero, but here am I. For all the bad choices and mistakes, I got a year's supply. Fresh out of love.

Hey everybody, it's Brad Cook, Bidjigal man from La Perouse in Sydney, and I'm just so very proud and privileged to say that I once worked at Koori Radio as the first ever official breakfast host back in 2003, before handing it over to the deadly Nayan Gavin Ivey when I became the general manager of Gadigal in August 2003. I really would say that I owe Gadigal Information Service and Koori Radio my career. It really helped shape me working with so many beautiful Aboriginal and Torres Strait Islander people and so many other deadly brothers and sisters from other cultural groups around the world that made Koori Radio their home. It's helped me in my later life with everything I've done. But as a broadcaster, I was also able to do sporting programs like The Sweet Science and Black Gold. And also a soul music program called Soul Train there on the Monday nights. I love this place. I love Koori Radio, 93.7 FM, always coming at you live and deadly. And I want to say a very happy 25th birthday to the wonderful, amazing Koori Radio, 93.7 FM. 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Love to everybody that I came in touch with at Gadigal and Koori Radio. Happy 25th.

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1: And let's check out what's in other news, starting with the ABC. Melbourne Airport, new pickup and drop-off zones meet passenger approval. And new passenger pickup and drop-off zones are now in use at Melbourne Airport. Most of the first travellers to use the facilities this morning welcomed a new arrangement, saying it was less congested than the previous road network. Melbourne Airport is expanding its international terminal. Also, too, record sheep prices can't save sales yard despite $1 lease offer. And despite record sheep prices, the sales yard, a large crowd gathered for the first sheep sales at Jerridee. A new record of $525 per head was set at the sale. Murrumbidgee Council will decommission the sales yard because of failing livestock numbers and rising maintenance costs. After almost 60 years counting sheep, you might think the 83-year-old Tom Todd would be tired of it. And now retired, Mr. Todd works at a sale yard across the sheep country of the Riverina and has seen the number of sheep decline due to fluctuations in wool industry and a move to online sales. Yes. Also, what have we got here?

And I did the track there. Yeah, Kerri-Anne Cox with Heavens With You. Meanwhile, the next big Footy Farm Festival is going to be taking place in Dubbo from tomorrow till the 10th, and with the main tournament days running from the 9th to the 10th of October at Dubbo. So there you go. Also, too, today we've got the City of Sydney School Holiday pop-up program. So we've got the basketball this today from 10 a.m. to 2 p.m. at Peter Foster Auditorium, and then tennis this Friday from 10 a.m. to 2 p.m. at Woolloomooloo Basketball Court. So there we go, everyone. Some great things that are happening out there.

Another dreaded track there, Tasman Keith, coming to you live and deadly on 93.7 FM. 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Doesn't matter where they are living across this great southern land. Don't forget, we stream on kuriradio.com. And don't forget, between 11 and 12, we also broadcast through the National Indigenous Radio Service, coming out of Turba Yagara country up there in Maningen or Mingen here in Brisbane, where they're going to be holding the Olympic Games in 2032. So lots of great things are going to be happening up there. So we might better throw in one more from our deadly brother down there in Nam, Grant Hanson, with Shine in Heaven here on Black Chat.